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Top of the hour brought a saxophonist huge groove, Take Me Higher. From there to vocalist Tina Turner, We Don't Need Another Hero. Traffic from the project, John Barleycorn, Empty Pages, Chris Wood, flute, sax, Steve Winwood, vocals, keyboards, guitar. Don't forget, Steve Winwood will be in concert at CMAC coming up September 5th. Also, John Fogarty, the main gentleman from CCR. I've got a ticket, and my buddy Scott Ferris from the station. We're going down there together. Got to enjoy a great doubleheader of music on September 5th. CMAC closed out with Sir Paul McCartney. All on the program Smooth Grooves with your host Rankin Shaver. Another 42 minutes, so do stay with us. Don't forget, you can catch my three-hour show in its entirety on our sister station, Smooth Grooves Radio. Now, they changed the times recently. The two new time slots are Monday afternoons, I'm on from noon till 3, and Sunday nights, 6 till 9 p.m. So a couple good shifts. If you don't have a chance to catch the entire show, there's a second opportunity. And a third opportunity is from the website, our Audio Vault. Now, I'm about the 12th or 13th program, so you're going to have to slide down a bit, and bingo, you'll see Smooth Grooves, and usually it's the last couple shows, so there's two different ways to catch the show, if not live on Wednesday evenings. Bob James is featured on keyboards, Larry Carlton guitar. This is the group Foreplay.

0: 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Started things off with the group Farplay, tune entitled Cinnamon Sugar. Also, Michael Franks with Eggplant. That featured Joe Sample keyboards going way back to early Michael. And closed out with Kenny G, Brian McKnight, Careless Whisper. All on Smooth Grooves with Rankin Shaver. Coming your way in the next 20 minutes, we'll have guitarist Jeff Golub doing a tune with vocalist Phoebe Snow, Daryl Hall, and Eva Cassidy.
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5: Any widely scattered shower or thunderstorm that's around into the first part of the evening will fizzle, and we're left with patchy clouds and starlight for the night tonight in the wake of our cold front. Overnight, the low temperature in the middle and upper 50s. For the day on Thursday, look for a mixture of clouds and sunshine. High temperatures will be into the mid-70s, quite pleasant. And then as we work our way into Friday, look for a sufficient amount of sunshine, a northeasterly lake breeze. High temperatures will be into the mid-70s. I'm meteorologist Josh Nichols for Jazz 90.1.
0: Here in Greece, New York, we have a current temperature of 68 degrees. On member-supported Jazz 90.1, as we continue the vocal work of Dan Fogelberg, flautist Tim Oisberg, The Power of Gold.

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Tune entitled Borderline. Daryl vocals, keyboards, guitar. Preceded by Jeff Golub on guitar, vocals, Phoebe Snow, Baby, I'm Yours. Both on Smooth Grooves with Rankin Shaver. That'll close out show number 431. I hope you enjoyed the music mix tonight. Played a little bit of everything as usual. It was my pleasure. Be back with you again live next Wednesday night, 9 p.m. until midnight. Spread the word. Tell some friends to join us on a Wednesday night if you could. The second song is going to be duet vocals from Leo Sidran and Kat Edmondson. The title from Leo's release, The Art of Conversation. Right now, Eva Cassidy's Songbird.

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5: Both River Campus and Eastman, and he now resides in Israel, and he's the principal bassoonist for the Jerusalem Symphony. But at the time, he did his honors thesis on Giant Steps and transcribed and kind of tore apart, if you will, the tune. So this is a very major piece by John Coltrane. And again, Train, unfortunately, got kind of crunched into the end of my program, but his birthday is coming up, his 100th birthday in September, and as I do every year, I will do a show entirely devoted to the great John Coltrane. So I'm pretty much out of time now, so I hope you enjoyed the program as much as I enjoyed doing it, and I appreciate you listening. I want to wish you a good night, and God bless, and stay tuned for Nate Jones's program, Jazz Wavelengths, which has all kinds of different music in it, hip-hop, jazz, blues, R&B, so you never know what he's going to do, so I hope you check it out, and I will see you next Thursday evening. Thanks for listening. Good night. God bless.
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Greetings, friends. Welcome back to Jazz Wavelengths, Thursdays 10 to midnight, with me, your host, Nate Jones. And the theme for tonight's program is in honor of the year 1926. That's right, we're going to be celebrating the centennials of some legendary artists born in that year. And that might be the single greatest year to ever produce these legends, as we will hear tonight Miles Davis, John Coltrane, Randy Weston, Jimmy Heath, Lou Donaldson, Tony Bennett, Billy Mitchell, Julie London, Bucky Pizzarelli, and more. As couldn't get everybody in this one program. So this is just part one of this centennial celebration here on Jazz Wavelengths. And we heard John Coltrane in the first set with a song called Vodka there. And starting off the Jazz Wavelengths program tonight, bassist Ray Brown with a song called Crazyology. Now, that sounds like something my exes had honorary doctorates in. No, just kidding. I'm being salty here. We're having a wonderful night on Jazz 90.1, celebrating the 100th year celebrations of so many legendary artists. And we're also celebrating the fact that it is back to school time almost, so we want you to register for our giveaway, our back to school giveaway. It's been a long summer for parents, babysitters, and everyone alike, and we want to give back. So as we do every year, our back to school giveaway, and it'll include this year a stay at the Hampton Inn and Suites and dinner on us, courtesy of Phillips European, as well as some nice times at the George Eastman Museum and Dryden Theater, and more. So check out that prize package and throw in your hat, and throw your name in the hat, and give yourself a chance to win some sweet prizes as we get you ready to gear up for the new school year. We got so much great music ahead, as we're going to hear something from Miles Davis here from the mid-70s. And you can hear in the beginning of this track that we're about to hear called Maisha, you'll hear Mr. Davis on organ as well. So he's going to be playing trumpet on it, but you can hear a nice little organ intro from him on this track on Jazz 90.1.

0: It is a centennial celebration here on Jazz 90.1 tonight. I'm your host, Nate Jones, curator of this program, celebrating the year 1926 and some absolutely legendary artists that were born during that year. Miles Davis, of course, with his tune, Maisha, in that set, as well as pianist Randy Weston, a song called Wig Loose. Now, we are always referring our listeners to our website, jazz901.org, where we have plenty to read, as Rob Linton is always putting his monthly blog posts out there, as well as some articles and editorials, like from our Tuesday night North Star Sounds host, John Greenbaum. And it looks like he's got an article right now about doing some crate digging and finding some vinyl and CDs when he was on vacation. So some cool stuff to read. And if you love Jazz 90.1 and what we do and what we put out into the universe, well, leave us a little tip. And let me read you a poem right now, and maybe you'll want to throw a little tip in our tip jar afterwards at jazz901.org. The poem by yours truly, it's a short one. It's called Picturing Us. We can sip white wine, fireside, steal soaked strawberries from each other's glass when the other isn't looking. And in our eyes is undeniable attraction. Sparks rise and crackle from a seasoned piece of pine, sharing a peaceful madness. You see, her mind frame is the same as mine. Now, what's the picture look like inside? Picturing Us, a little romantic piece by your host, Nate Jones. If you loved it, leave us a little tip in our online tip jar right on the homepage under the Donate Now banner in red. And thank you so much, as this is just such a fun place and such a fitting place to be able to share my poetry. And I'm thankful for this platform, and I know y'all are too. So give you a little break here. We'll hear a Stardate report from Billy Henry, a weather report from Josh Nichols in this break. Give you some time to hit the website and throw in a tip if you've got the bucks. And our centennial celebration continues with Jimmy Heath. Stick around.
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6: Stardate, August 20th. And Terry's is a Class M star. That means its surface is thousands of degrees cooler than the surface of the sun. The lower temperature makes it look reddish-orange, a color that's easy to see with the eye alone. Every dark orange or red star you can see in the night sky falls into Class M. But none of those stars is anything like the sun. They're all giants or supergiants, stars that are much bigger than the sun. And Antares is one of the biggest of them all, hundreds of times wider than the sun and tens of thousands of times brighter. Such stars have completed the prime phase of life, so they puffed up to many times their original size. As they got bigger, their surfaces got cooler and redder. But these big guys aren't even the tip of the Class M iceberg. They're more like a small patch of snow on top of the iceberg. Class M may incorporate half or more of all the stars in the galaxy. That includes the sun's closest neighbor, Proxima Centauri, which is just 4.25 light years away. But almost all of these red dwarfs are much smaller and fainter than the sun. In fact, they're so faint that not even one of them is visible to the unaided eye. So anytime you see a red star, you're seeing a monster, one of the bigger stars in the galaxy. Look for Antares quite near the moon this evening, a supergiant star at the head of its class. Tomorrow, going dark. Today's program was made possible by Mercer Caverns in Calaveras County in California's historic gold country. More information at mercercaverns.net. For the McDonald Observatory, I'm Billy Henry.
7: Here's the latest Jazz 90.1 weather forecast.
8: We'll find continued clearing across Western New York and the Finger Lakes heading into tonight, and it will be a cool night as well, temperatures dropping back into the low and mid-50s. For the day on Friday, very comfortable with a good supply of sunshine from hilltop to lakeshore. High temperatures will be into the upper 70s. On Saturday, scattered showers and thunderstorms resume, especially into the afternoon. Your top temp for Saturday, close to 80 degrees. I'm meteorologist Josh Nichols for Jazz 90.1.
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From 1973's Love and Understanding release, that was saxophonist and flutist Jimmy Heath with Heads Up, Feet Down on Jazz 90.1. You're enjoying Jazz Wavelengths. I'm Nate Jones, your host, and it is a centennial celebration of artists born in the year 1926. And I did not realize when I put this out, program together just how many artists were born in this year. So many legends. And we're about to hear one right now. Get some blues in this with Lou Donaldson. And you're going to hear some killer organ playing from Dr. Lonnie Smith in the song Peepin'.

0: Lou Donaldson there with Blue Mitchell on trumpet and Dr. Lonnie Smith on organ for the tune Peepin'. How are you? It's Nate Jones of Jazz Wavelengths. I'm so happy and enjoying our time together, and we have a whole another hour to go, and we want you to step up and take our survey and tell us what you think about the station in general. Tell us how we could be better, anything we can do to improve. We have this survey on our website, jazz901.org, and if you take the survey, you got a chance to win a sweet prize package. So we're giving away some stuff here, as we always do, for the listeners. And we thank you so much. And the centennial celebration will continue with John Coltrane, another one from him, The Night Has a Thousand Eyes.
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2: 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Boney James has a new one out that features Larry Carlton on guitar. You're going to love that tune. Also, Sean Yu is back with some new music. Mesa, a nice cover of a Crusaders classic. 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

born in 1926, celebrating the centennial of Tony Bennett, among others, tonight. That was from 1990, his album Astoria, Portrait of the Artist, and the song Where Do You Go From Love. What a great breakup song, getting back on your feet after some tough times. It's just so beautiful. Miles Davis as well, a little after 11 o'clock with a song called 81. And speaking of Miles Davis, as we do every year here at Jazz 90.1, we celebrate Mr. Davis with a special on Labor Day weekend. It starts at 10 p.m. on September 6th and goes through the night and into the morning of September 7th, ends at 10 a.m. Derek Lucas stays up all night and puts together this incredible program, and it never misses. It's always so on point and something I look forward to when Labor Day rolls around every year. I'm your host, Nate Jones of Jazz Wavelengths. Another thing I look forward to Labor Day weekend is going up to my buddy's camp. He is in the Cuca foothills. And it's really nice to kind of get off the grid for a couple of days and spend some time with some sweet people, do a little skeet shooting and honing in our firearms and just having some adult beverages and sitting by a fire and, you know, just being kids and just having fun. So Labor Day weekend is always a special one, and definitely some great music to look forward to here on Jazz 90.1 with a Miles Davis special. We're celebrating the centenarians, all of the centenarians of 1926 tonight. In this hour of music, we'll hear Billy Mitchell, Julie London, another one from Tony Bennett later on, Bucky Pizzarelli, and how about another one from John Coltrane? Let's hear Little Melanie right now.

0: 1926, perhaps the single greatest birth year of so many legendary jazz musicians and artists, as we heard John Coltrane in that set with Little Melanie, and Jimmy Heath as well, with all members. Well, this is member-supported jazz, and if you're not a member yet, you can always become one at any time by donating and pledging your support to community-led radio like this. We've been on the air for 52 years in the Rochester community. We are a true heartbeat of this city, an institution of this music, and it means just so much to me, as I've been now with the station for 5 years, and just can't believe it. You know, I've learned so much as I've gone along, and I continue to learn, and putting together this program, this centennial celebration tonight, has really opened my eyes to just how many legends were born in the year 1926. So we are celebrating some of them, but not all of them. Part two of this program will be next week. And I want you to stick around for Phil Dodd's Big Band Friday as he takes over the station at midnight. And he will take you through the early morning hours. So stick around after Jazz Wavelengths wraps up and listen to Phil Dodd. We're going to take a little break, and the music will continue after that.
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6: We'll find continued clearing across Western New York and the Finger Lakes heading into tonight, and it will be a cool night as well. Temperatures dropping back into the low and mid-50s. For the day on Friday, very comfortable with a good supply of sunshine from hilltop to lakeshore. High temperatures will be into the upper 70s. On Saturday, scattered showers and thunderstorms resume, especially into the afternoon. Your top temp for Saturday, close to 80 degrees. I'm meteorologist Josh Nichols for Jazz 90.1.
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on Jazz 90.1. This is Jazz Wavelengths, celebrating the centennials of some unbelievable artists, all born in the year 1926. And as I said before, this is part one. Saxophonist Billy Mitchell in one heck of an ensemble. He was born as 1926, and this ensemble included Al Cone, Dolo Coker, Leroy Vinegar, and Frank Butler for the song Robin's Nest, recorded live in Dakar in Senegal, West Africa in 1980. I hope you are having a sweet night, and these nights are starting to get cooler, very comfortable for sleeping, but I want you to stay up with me until at least midnight. There's some really nice vocal tracks coming up in this set. Another centenarian we are highlighting tonight. Right now, Julie London, In the Middle of a Kiss.

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1: Absolutely nobody could finish a song off quite as triumphantly as Tony Bennett. Don't Cry, Baby. And Julie London before that, In the Middle of a Kiss. As this centennial celebration, all of the artists you heard tonight were born.
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2: 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Boney James has a new one out that features Larry Carlton on guitar. 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Also, Sean Yu is back with some new music. Mesa, a nice cover of a Crusaders classic. 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

0: Hi, I'm Alan Kepler, host of Smooth Jazz Weekend, our weekly new music show, and I've got some good stuff to share with you this time around. Boney James has a new one out that features Larry Carlton on guitar. You're going to love that tune. Also, Sean Yu is back with some new music. Mesa, a nice cover of a Crusaders classic. And I've got our pick of the week, Tommy Davidson, this time teaming up with the guitarist Lamech. 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

0: Hi, I'm Alan Kepler, host of Smooth Jazz Weekend, our weekly new music show, and I've got some good stuff to share with you this time around. Boney James has a new one out that features Larry Carlton on guitar. You're going to love that tune. Also, Sean Yu is back with some new music. Mesa, a nice cover of a Crusaders classic. And I've got our pick of the week, Tommy Davidson, this time teaming up with the guitarist Lamech. I think you're going to love this tune. It's our pick of the week, and we're going to play it for you, along with all the best new music in smooth jazz. 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
1: 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Boney James has a new one out that features Larry Carlton on guitar. 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Also, Sean Yu is back with some new music. Mesa, a nice cover of a Crusaders classic. 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
3: 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Mesa, a nice cover of a Crusaders classic. 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
9: 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I'm Jake Longwell. Welcome to another hour of smooth jazz and beyond, coming to you from New York's Finger Lakes region. Opening the program with the saxophone of Everett Harp from his self-titled CD, Everett Harp, it's More Than You'll Ever Know.

From his CD The Piper's Rhythm, that's keyboardist Spencer Brewer with Slow Smoke. Louis Collins ahead of that, All You Can Do from There's a Light. Montreux three songs back, Road to Vernazza from Let Them Say. And we began the set and also the program with Everett Harp, More Than You'll Ever Know, from his self-titled release. Sax man Vincent Ingala gets this set of Lake Air music underway. From the album Escape With Me, it's Fantasy or Reality.

That's one from Kayla Waters on piano, her single Open Portals. George Benson ahead of that from his 1980 masterpiece Give Me the Night, his one and only collaboration with great Quincy Jones. We heard Love Times Love. Guitarist Martin Fitzpatrick back there as well. Jump from Acoustic Bayou. And we began the set with Vincent Ngala on sax. And the track Fantasy or Reality. Look for that on Escape With Me. It's all part of the unique sound of Lake Air, smooth jazz, and beyond. I'm Jake Longwell. 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If you'd like the playlist or streaming audio for this episode, it's Lake Air Program 2506. We'll begin our final set of the hour with still another sax player. This time it's Paul Taylor from his album It's a Brand New Day, the track Night Delight.

0: That's one from drummer Alphonse Mouzon, the title track from the album Love Fantasy. You can also find it on a compilation highlighting some of his work from the 80s, the album The Best of Alphonse Mouzon. The vocal in the set came from Fourplay, that's Fourplay, in the original lineup that was Bob James, Lee Ritenour, Nathan East, and Harvey Mason, with special guest vocalist El DeBarge for that track, After the Dance, from their self-titled debut CD, Fourplay. We also heard from Danny Hines on guitar, from his debut LP for Silver Wave Records, Aqua Touch. Falling Sun, Rising Moon was the track we heard. And we began the set with Paul Taylor on sax from It's a Brand New Day, the track Night Delight. That does it for this hour of the program. My name is Jake Longwell. Thank you, as always, for your company. I sincerely hope you enjoyed my selections. Please join me again when you can for another hour of smooth jazz and beyond. 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

That song was Burning Up the Carnival by Ali Silk. Prior to that, Little Girl Blue by Stacey Kent. This next song has me raising both hands in celebration. Goes My Mind by LaVert. I'm Riley Smith, and this is Smooth Gears Radio.

change, for love stepped in and made you its captive. Day will slowly turn to night.

0: That song was Secret Moments by Alan Harris. Before that, Birth of the Blues by Jerry Mulligan Quartet. I'm Riley Smith. 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
4: 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Boney James has a new one out that features Larry Carlton on guitar. 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Also, Sean Yu is back with some new music. Mesa, a nice cover of a Crusaders classic. 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

That song is something I'm in all the time. That was In the Mood by Tyrone Davis. Prior to that, something I would not know anything about, So In Love by Norman Brown. Next up, something I am amazing at, Don't Try Me on the Soccer Field. This next song is Nutmeg by Art Pepper. I'm Riley Smith. This is Smooth Grooves Radio.

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1: What are you doing the rest of your life? North and south and east and west.

We just heard Sacks You Up by Kim Waters. Prior to that, something that we ask our friend Jacob all the time. What are you doing with the rest of your life? By Allegra Levy. Next up, these type of people just annoy the heck out of me. This next song is Short People by Randy Newman. I'm Riley Smith, and this is Smooth Grooves Radio.

Hill. Glad you feel that way. This is a song in which God is going to speak to all of you through me. It's a surprise. You know, you would have thought McCartney had a bigger audience or Phil Collins. Arctic Monkeys, who the hell knows. But I've been chosen, and he wants you to send $8 to Enid, Oklahoma, to the Newman Scholarship Fund for Crippled Squirrels.

0: We just heard Celebration by Nils. Prior to that, Our Love Rolls On by John Pizzarelli. Next up, Sem Voice by Freddie Cole. I'm Riley Smith. 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

0: That song was No More Fears, No More Tears. That, what the heck? That's a dumb name. Anyways, that's by TC the Third. Prior to that, Bella Via by Chuck Mangione. I'm Riley Smith. 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
1: 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Boney James has a new one out that features Larry Carlton on guitar. You're going to love that tune. Also, Sean Yu is back with some new music. Mesa, a nice cover of a Crusaders classic. And I've got our pick of the week, Tommy Davidson, this time teaming up with the guitarist Lamech. 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

That song was Who Can I Turn To by Harry Connick Jr. You Can't Turn to Anyone, Dude. Before that was Panic Point by Rashawn Barber. Next up, Soledad de Mercuria by Michael Nuraya. I'm Riley Smith. 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

We just heard Freedom Drive, Radio Edit by Steve Oliver. Prior to that, Dreaming Again by Willie Nelson. Next up, Make the World Your Own by Freddie Cole. I'm Riley Smith, and this is Smooth Grooves Radio.

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1: You came to me this morning and you handled me like meat. You'd have to be a man to know how good that feels, how sweet. My mirrored twin, my next of kin, I'd know you in my sleep. And who but you would take me in 1,000 kisses deep. I loved you when you opened like a lily to the heat. You see, I'm just another snowman standing in the rain and sleet, who loved you with his frozen love, his secondhand physique, with all he is and all he was, 1,000 kisses deep. I know you had to lie to me. I know you had to cheat, to pose all hot and high behind the veils of sheer deceit. Our perfect porn aristocrat, so elegant and cheap. I'm old, but I'm still into that. 1,000 kisses deep. I'm good at love, I'm good at hate. It's in between I freeze. Been working out, but it's too late. It's been too late for years. But you look good, you really do. They love you on the street. If you were here, I'd kneel for you, 1,000 kisses deep.

0: the autumn moved across your skin, got something in my eye, a light that doesn't need to live and doesn't need to die. A riddle in the book of love, obscure and obsolete, till witnessed here in time and blood, a thousand kisses deep. And I'm still working with the wine, still dancing cheek to cheek. The band is playing Auld Lang Syne, but the heart will not retreat. I ran with Diz, I sang with Ray, I never had their sweep, but once or twice they let me play a thousand kisses deep. I loved you when you opened like a lily to the heat. You see, I'm just another snowman standing in the rain and sleet, who loved you with his frozen love, his secondhand physique, with all he is and all he was, a thousand kisses deep. But you don't need to hear me now, and every word I speak, it counts against me anyhow, a thousand kisses deep.
1: 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Okay.
2: We just heard Resuscitation by Leonard Cohen with NL. Before that was Something I Would Know Nothing About. That was A Good Date by Charles Earland. I'm Riley Smith, and this is Smooth Grooves Radio.
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5: 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Also, Sean Yu is back with some new music. Mesa, a nice cover of a Crusaders classic. 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

we just heard, you've got to believe. No, no, you don't. You do not have to believe anything. Anyways, that's by Love Bug Starsky. Prior to that, Allegretto by Joe Policastro Trio. Next up, Local Hero by the Yellow Jackets. I'm Riley Smith, and this is Smooth Grooves Radio.

We just heard True Companion by the Rippingtons. Prior to that, Hidden Places by Sonia Johnson. Next up, Sentimental Journey by Bob Dylan. I'm Riley Smith, and this is Smooth Grooves Radio.

0: That song is something I never want to do in my life. That was Summer in Philly. If I ever have to go to Philly, I'd rather dive into the ocean and get eaten by a shark than go to spend a summer in Philly. Anyways, that song's by Pat Petrillo. Prior to that, Bye Bye Blackbird by Alexis Cole. Next up, Kitty Bay, Byron Morris and Unity by Giles Peterson and Patrick Force. I'm Riley Smith, and this is Smooth Grooves Radio.
1: This next tune was written by a friend of mine, and our relationship goes back, our association goes back quite a few years. Brother Gerald Wise, if he's in the house, would he stand up? Jerry, right in the back over there. This tune is a rhythm tune written about a young lady that he knew one time. And she had a lot of rhythm. So we're going to try to interpret this young lady who had a lot of rhythm by the name of Kitty Bay.

0: That song is something I know absolutely positively nothing about. That was L-O-V-E. Ugh, ew. Pains me to even say it. I can't say it. I have to spell it out. That ugh, disgusting. Anyways, that song's by Gregory Porter. Prior to that, What My Friends Are, The Donkey Serenade version by Ahmad Jamal. I'm Riley Smith, and this is Smooth Groove Radio.
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I'm Glad There Is You, Said No One Ever by Johnny Hartman. Prior to that, Crumbles by Mike Stern. Next up, Children of the Disappeared by Various. I'm Riley Smith. This is Smooth Groovers Radio.

We just heard the song Hard Times by David Fathead Newman. Prior to that, These Stories We Hold by Nina Freelon. Next up, All the Way by Harry Connick Jr. I'm Riley Smith. This is Smooth Grooves Radio. I'll see you guys on Wednesday.

What has happened down here is the wind have changed. Clouds roll in from the north and it starts to rain.

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That time to wash us away. 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President Coolidge come down in a railroad train. 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

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When cabs don't drive around the park, no windows light the summer dark, when love has lost its secret spark, will you still be mine? When moonlight on the Hudson's not romancy, and spring no longer turns a young man's fancy, when glamour girls have lost their charms, when sirens just

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Will you still

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3: 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Boney James has a new one out that features Larry Carlton on guitar. You're going to love that tune. Also, Sean Yu is back with some new music. Mesa, a nice cover of a Crusaders classic. 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
1: 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Boney James has a new one out that features Larry Carlton on guitar. 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Also, Sean Yu is back with some new music. 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

doubt about it. 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Just before that, vocalist Anita Baker, The Look of Love. Started things off with saxophonist Kirk Whalum, Now Till Forever. That features Tony Maiden on guitar. It's all part of the program Smooth Grooves with your host, Rankin Shaver, alongside the music. Next 2 hours, 45 minutes, so do stay with us. Going to have our usual variety mix of smooth jazz, some R&B, some blues, Americana, and jazz standards. This happens to be show 431, the air date August 19, 2026. Jazz 90.1 offers you all types of DJ shows on a weekly basis. Scott Ferris was in here just a bit ago. He puts his personal touch to the music Wednesday night, 6 to 8 p.m. Al and Sally, Friday evening, 6 to 8. They're going to have the best in swing and big band music. Nate Jones, Thursday evenings, 10 p.m. until midnight. Here's one you want to catch, Dave T, Sunday evenings. It's got a good mix of blues, smooth jazz and fusion. That's 7 till 9 p.m. DJ Dan Gross, Monday, 6 till

0: Oh, that's the powerful voice. Beth Hart on member-supported jazz, 90.1. Am I the One, going back to 1993. Oceans of Souls. Also heard from the band Steely Dan, Pretzel Logic, and started things off with the group Pieces of a Dream. All on Smooth Grooves with Rankin Shaver. 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
5: Any widely scattered shower or thunderstorm that's around into the first part of the evening will fizzle, and we're left with patchy clouds and starlight for the night tonight in the wake of our cold front. Overnight, the low temperature in the middle and upper 50s. For the day on Thursday, look for a mixture of clouds and sunshine. High temperatures will be into the mid-70s, quite pleasant. And then as we work our way into Friday, look for a sufficient amount of sunshine, a northeasterly lake breeze. High temperatures will be into the mid-70s. I'm meteorologist Josh Nichols for Jazz 90.1.
0: Today we had a high temperature of 77 degrees right here in the 585. Currently 64 degrees in Greece, New York. In the town of Clarkston, 63. You're on member-supported Jazz 90.1. Here's guitarist Chris Stanring, the fine violin work of Barbara Porter, Sensual Overload.

0: man said, well, hi there, what's your, my name is, and my wife is at the PT, and I didn't know we could, I buy you a set of scotch, and so what will it be, your place or a place to
1: say, man, what do you think you see? 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
0: What do

There's a nice bluesy tune from the Greg Allman Band on member-supported Jazz 90.1. Greg on vocals, keyboards, guitar, Island, the name of the composition, preceded by the duet vocals of Lyle Lovett, Francine Reed, What Do You Do? Now, that was recorded live in Austin, Texas, 1995, and guitarist Chris Stanring, Barbara Porter on violin, Sensual Overload, all on Smooth Grooves with Rankin Shaver. Jazz 90.1 would like you, our wonderful listeners, to complete our listener survey. 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

0: That's the sound of the group Postmodern Jukebox. We're talking all about that bass, featuring Haley Reinhart on lead vocals. Members supported Jazz 90.1, preceded by Joe Cocker on vocals. You can leave your hat on that Randy Newman tune. And something I've never played before from AC Grace, tune entitled Sweet Baby. All on Smooth Grooves with your host, Rankin Shaver. Another 2 hours coming your way, so don't go anywhere. After the station ID, we'll have the group from Ireland, The Commitments, with a nice Aretha Franklin tune. Steve Miller Band, saxophonist Mindy Hebert, and Etta James. Coming up just a few minutes.
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Her rendition of Fever, that's from a release called A Woman Alone with the Blues. Also heard from Steve Miller Band, Hey Ya, that's from his project, Bingo.

Ballroom. That's Fridays at 5 p.m. Gospel of Jazz. That's host Reverend Julius Jackson. 8 a.m. on Sunday mornings. Jazz Tracks. That's host Art Good. He'll feature new smooth jazz releases. That's Thursday night starting at 6 p.m. Andy's Mood, Friday evenings, 9 p.m., with host Andy Hines. And he also works full-time as a cameraman at Channel 10 TV. Now, that's just a taste of some of a variety mix of DJ shows and special programs right here at Jazz 90.1. Saxophonist Mindy Hebert, this is Slinky.

0: That's the sound of the one and only Tom Jones on vocals. Member-supported jazz, 90.1. Gentlemen's doing it in style and rhythm. Just before that, vocalist Etta James, I Wanna Ta-Ta You, and Mindy Hebert on saxophone. The release, Life Less Ordinary, the tune, Slinky. On Smooth Grooves with Rankin Shaver. Coming up next, the segment Music of My Mind.
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4: Start date, August 19th. All is not well with the universe, or at least our understanding of it. There's growing evidence, for example, that dark energy might not behave the way scientists had thought, and that behavior might control the universe's fate. Dark energy was discovered 3 decades ago. It may account for 2/3 of all the matter and energy in the universe, and it appears to cause the universe to expand faster as it ages. So far, no one knows for sure what dark energy really is. One idea is that it's constant, perhaps a property of space itself. As the universe expands, it creates more space, so there's more dark energy. But no more matter is created. The existing matter spreads out, so the effect of its gravity gets weaker. Dark energy then becomes even more dominant, making the universe expand faster and faster. But some recent studies suggest that dark energy might not be constant. It might change over time. If so, then the universe might not expand forever. One study says the universe could end in 20 billion years. Over the final few billion, gravity would take control, pulling everything into a big crunch. All the stars and galaxies would smash together. Finally, everything would merge to form a single black hole. After that, perhaps the universe could rebound in another sort of Big Bang. But that universe would be quite different, a universe that we can't even begin to understand. We have more astronomy news, skywatching tips, and much more about the universe in Stardate magazine. Details at stardate.org. I'm Billy Henry.
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6: Any widely scattered shower or thunderstorm that's around into the first part of the evening will fizzle, and we're left with patchy clouds and starlight for the night tonight in the wake of our cold front. Overnight, the low temperature in the middle and upper 50s. For the day on Thursday, look for a mixture of clouds and sunshine. High temperatures will be into the mid-70s, quite pleasant. And then as we work our way into Friday, look for a sufficient amount of sunshine, a northeasterly lake breeze. High temperatures will be into the mid-70s. I'm meteorologist Josh Nichols for Jazz 90.1.
0: Today we had a high temperature of 77 degrees right here in the Flower City. Currently in Greece, 69 degrees in the town of Spencerport. Now, this is just outside the bowling alley. We've got 68 degrees. You're on Members Supported Jazz 90.1. Time for our segment, Music of My Mind. Figure about 90 minutes into the program. This happens to be show 431. Now, it's music I haven't played in quite a while, maybe never, and it's kind of inside my head, and I'd like to get it out and turn you folks on to some tunes tonight. Well, let's see. A couple months ago, we did a whole entire thank you to our wonderful listeners for supporting this station. We did a month of music I played on various radio stations in Arizona and, of course, here at Jazz 90.1. And I didn't quite finish it all, so we're going to do that on this segment, five tunes. Three to start things off. The third song is from Peter Gabriel on vocals and keyboards. Now, bass guitarist Tony Levin's on this puppy, Rochester's own Tony Levin. In the middle, David Garfield, keyboardist, producer, and the vocal work of Alex Legerwood. Alex passed away a couple months ago. I played one of his tunes. This one is a Steely Dan composition. I think you'll like it. Right now, music from Jethro Tull featuring Ian Anderson on flute and vocals.
7: This is an oldie that we utterly loathed for 15 long years, but it's now resurrected in a slightly more tricky form to make it a little more fun to play. It's called Living in the Past.

Now there's an up-tempo set of music for you on Member Supported Jazz 90.1. That's part one of our segment, Music of My Mind. Kick things off with the classic Living in the Past, Jethro Tull, Ian Anderson, vocals and flute. From there, David Garfield, keyboards producer, the vocal work of Alex Legerwood. Josie, that Steely Dan tune, and closed out with Peter Gabriel, Tony Levin, featured on bass, Big Time, all on Smooth Grooves with Rankin Shaver. Here at Jazz 90.1, you want to be sure to check out our weekday staff members. Derek Lucas is bright and early at 6 a.m. He's also our music director. Mike V's on next. Phil Dodd. Phil's been with the station as a volunteer for over 30 years. GM Rob Linton takes care of business Tuesday through Fridays. Linda fills in for Rob on Mondays 4 to 6. She's also our office manager. Filling in around the edges, Mike Whittemore and Tom. So check it out. Weekday staff members doing a wonderful job, bringing you a great combination, various types of jazz. Well, we're going to close out this segment, part two. Back in 1989 through 91, I worked at a progressive alternative station. We had lots of fun bringing you stuff like Cars, Police, General Public, Roxy Music, those type of groups, and that was Key 100.3. Very fun, up-tempo show I did back in the day. So we're going to do a couple tunes for you and see if you like these. Talking Heads, I had a chance to catch when they toured on the Stop Making Sense live in concert, Compton Terrace at that time. And that one's going to be from the CD-DVD tune, Slippery People. Right now, the group Haircut 100, Love Us One.

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Top of the hour brought a saxophonist huge groove, Take Me Higher. From there to vocalist Tina Turner, We Don't Need Another Hero. Traffic from the project, John Barleycorn, Empty Pages, Chris Wood, flute, sax, Steve Winwood, vocals, keyboards, guitar. Don't forget, Steve Winwood will be in concert at CMAC coming up September 5th. Also, John Fogerty, the main gentleman from CCR. I've got a ticket, and my buddy Scott Ferris from the station. We're going down there together. Got to enjoy a great doubleheader of music on September 5th. CMAC closed out with Sir Paul McCartney. All on the program Smooth Grooves with your host Rankin Shaver. Another 42 minutes, so do stay with us. Don't forget, you can catch my three-hour show in its entirety on our sister station, Smooth Grooves Radio. Now, they changed the times recently. The two new time slots are Monday afternoons, I'm on from noon till 3, and Sunday nights, 6 till 9 p.m. So a couple good shifts. If you don't have a chance to catch the entire show, there's a second opportunity. And a third opportunity is from the website, our Audio Vault. Now, I'm about the 12th or 13th program, so you're going to have to slide down a bit, and bingo, you'll see Smooth Grooves, and usually it's the last couple shows, so there's two different ways to catch the show, if not live on Wednesday evenings. Bob James is featured on keyboards, Larry Carlton guitar. 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

0: You're in touch with member-supported jazz. 90.1 started things off with the group Far Play, tune entitled Cinnamon Sugar. Also, Michael Franks with Eggplant. That featured Joe Sample keyboards going way back to early Michael. And closed out with Kenny G, Brian McKnight, Careless Whisper. All on Smooth Grooves with Rankin Shaver. Coming your way in the next 20 minutes, we'll have guitarist Jeff Golub doing a tune with vocalist Phoebe Snow, Daryl Hall, and Eva Cassidy.
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5: Any widely scattered shower or thunderstorm that's around into the first part of the evening will fizzle, and we're left with patchy clouds and starlight for the night tonight in the wake of our cold front. Overnight, the low temperature in the middle and upper 50s. For the day on Thursday, look for a mixture of clouds and sunshine. High temperatures will be into the mid-70s, quite pleasant. And then as we work our way into Friday, look for a sufficient amount of sunshine, a northeasterly lake breeze. High temperatures will be into the mid-70s. I'm meteorologist Josh Nichols for Jazz 90.1.
0: Here in Greece, New York, we have a current temperature of 68 degrees. On member-supported Jazz 90.1, as we continue the vocal work of Dan Fogelberg, flautist Tim Oisberg, The Power of Gold.

That's the sound of Daryl Hall, member-supported Jazz 90.1, tune entitled Borderline, Daryl vocals, keyboards, guitar, preceded by Jeff Golub on guitar, vocals, Phoebe Snow, Baby, I'm Yours, both on Smooth Grooves with Rankin Shaver. That'll close out show number 431. I hope you enjoyed the music mix tonight. Played a little bit of everything, as usual. It was my pleasure. Be back with you again live next Wednesday night, 9 p.m. until midnight. Spread the word. Tell some friends to join us on a Wednesday night, if you could. The second song is going to be duet vocals from Leo Sidran and Kat Edmondson, the title from Leo's release, The Art of Conversation. Right now, Eva Cassidy's Songbird.

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Easy as a soft caress in early days of summer. A delicate sip of oxygen, moistening lips and tongue. Slipping down a parched throat like a river of ephemeral ecstasy.

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Yes, it was good before.

friends among the living. Bounces of joy, crackling spit like darts that pierce the tension and warm the heart. Travels, rambles in distant lands, marathon dinners and holding hands by fires, while tasting smoke and spice, tropical rainforest paradise. Coxinha, feijoada, Portuguese wine, in the hot breath of close conversation. Carnival street fairs, festival sounds, glorious costumes and bare skin abound, dancing in a sea of samba, salsa, calypso, sultry lambada, breaking records.

0: floating and drifting, and vaguely aware of the end of the party, the sweet afterglow. Worn out, and as the morning breeze blows, hovering, a whisper blows memories away. The end of October, as golden leaves stray, sensing the cold of winter's approach. Falling in line, swearing an oath, covering faces and questioning faith, while a time of masked eternity awaits.
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0: Hello, and welcome to another edition of The Cool Jazz Countdown. I'm Marcellus Shepard, the bass man.
1: And this is Kyle LaRue, and we are back again with our survey of the top 10 jazz albums of the week based on local radio airplay, national jazz chart action, and listener feedback.
0: 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Kyle LaRue, how are you, brother?
1: All is well on this end, my friend. Fired up and ready to dive into another week of the good stuff. And while there's a stubborn top five to contend with, we still get just enough movement to welcome super producer and guitarist Paul Brown back into the mix. And welcome some new sounds as well from sax man Eric Darius this week, bass.
0: Yeah, I'm looking forward to hearing this new cut from Eric Darius. It's been a while. And as I look at our top 10, homage is what is being paid because we have a couple of different projects that are paying tribute to those who have come before them, from Conrad Herwig to Helen Sung's Big Band, even pianist Joey Alexander paying homage as well. Yeah, nothing like giving a nod to those who paved the way for today's jazz musicians. A lot to move through today. Let's go ahead and count them down from 10 to 1 for the week ending August 28th of 2026.
1: Alrighty, man. Well, guitarist and super producer Paul Brown gets us started this week. You know, his track record truly speaks for itself. Brown has established himself as one of the most successful producers and engineers in contemporary jazz and R&B, racking up over 100 number one radio hits. Considering that he's produced or engineered with music royalty like Luther Vandross, Aretha Franklin, Diana Ross, Al Jarreau, Boney James, George Benson, and Norman Brown, to name a few, Paul Brown remains rather humble and grounded about his music journey.
2: I think growing up with my parents, who are both very successful and very grounded, you know, my dad used to always tease me. He says, you know, talent skips a generation. I'm like, thanks, Dad. You know, and he's like, yeah, don't sing, don't sing. And of course, but my mom's like, no, let him sing, let him sing. But, you know, I think them giving me a, you know, my dad giving me a hard time and kept me sort of, you know, grounded. But I don't have any desire to be a diva. I mean, I don't enjoy that in other people. And, you know, I love playing golf and I love hanging out with my friends. And that to me is like what life's about. I don't need to be, you know, put on a pedestal for my guitar playing. I mean, there's many guitar players that are way better than me. I'm just trying to do the best I can. And you know, I help a lot of people. I actually get more out of that probably than, you know, trying to boost my own thing, you know. I think it's a byproduct of just working.
1: Paul Brown, the guitarist, with his 13th studio album as leader. It's entitled So Much to Say. You'll find it on Shinnecke Records. Re-entering the survey to take the number 10 spot this week here on the Cool Jazz Countdown.

0: And there he is. It's guitarist Paul Brown, always playing it cool. His latest effort for the Shaanicky label entitled So Much to Say, re-entering the survey to take the number 10 spot this week here on The Countdown. Bass?
1: Thanks, brother. Well, at 23 years of age, pianist Joey Alexander already has a decade of music under his belt professionally. Now, that's something most of his peers can't say. Well, as unconceivable as it may be, the young man recently hit a brick wall with his own creativity. You see, he's already done quite a bit, having produced 7 albums. Alexander found the inspiration that he needed by returning home to Bali, Indonesia, where he encountered the peaceful rhythm of life near the mountains. Boy, I can hear it, see it, and smell it. It allowed him to move from his technical dexterity into a space of maturity and personal reflection. This new release is a 10-track excursion that features 3 inventive interpretations of classics, Stella by Starlight and My Funny Valentine being 2 of those in tribute to Miles Davis. The balance of the cuts are originals. He's backed by his trio with the bassist Chris Fun and then drummer Jonathan Barber, who records with him for the first time. This one is on Mac Avenue Records. Pianist Joey Alexander with Celestial Keeper, as it lands in the number 9 spot this week here on The Cool Jazz Countdown.

0: This young man recently said that I feel like God sends people into our lives who become the angels in our midst. That's Joey Alexander. He was speaking on his own family and his Mac Avenue recording family as well. His latest for Mac Avenue, called Celestial Keeper, slips two spots to number 9 this week here on our survey.
1: Thank you so much, Brother Bass. 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Well, saxophonist Eric Darius has entered the chat. The Livingston, New Jersey native who grew up in Tampa, Florida, who currently calls Los Angeles home. Well, he's been honing his craft since his dad bought him his first saxophone at age 10. Darius, of late, has been putting the pieces together for a new studio album. And we're getting another sample of that vision here this week with the official release of the second single from that forthcoming project. It's a tune that Eric wrote after recent travels to Maputo, Mozambique, capturing the culture, rich colors, and buzzing nightlife of the city. Produced and co-written alongside award-winning drummer Gordon Campbell under Darius's independent label, Sagittarius Music. This is saxophonist Eric Darius right here with Maputo Nights, making its debut in the number 8 spot this week here on the Cool Jazz Countdown.

0: That's a nice groove right there. It's saxophonist Eric Darius with Maputo Nights. You'll find that on Sagittarius Music. Can't wait to hear the full-length album. Eric Darius in at number 8 this week here on our survey. Bass?
1: Well, we got a vinyl alert for you. Yeah, if you're looking to build your music library with some freshly etched vinyl, then you'll want to put your hands on the latest artwork release from saxophonist Lakeisha Benjamin. Back in June, she released an adventurous project that blends soul, jazz, hip-hop, even spoken word together. As she works on the bandstand with pianist Oscar Perez and Mickey Hayama, bassist and tubist Elias Bailey, and then drummer Jonathan Barber, whose name we heard just a few spots ago. Well, a few cameos are also featured on here as well. Rhythm Jones, a.k.a. drummer Jeff Tane Watts, to pianist Hiromi and trumpeter Sean Jones, just to name a few. Benjamin's sound is ever evolving, now bigger and bolder as the alto saxophonist continues to grow as a composer and a leader. With her Artworks Records debut, here is bandleader Lakeisha Benjamin with We Dream. It moves up 2 spots to take the number 7 position this week, here on the Cool Jazz Countdown.

0: So many great tunes on this album, and the collaborations, oh, they are sick. We Dream, she's blowing saxophone, Lakeisha Benjamin, her debut for Artworks Records. And at number 7 this week here on the Cool Jazz Countdown, The Room.
1: Alrighty, Brother Bass. Well, saxophonist Huge Groove keeps it going with his 14th album as a leader, and it's a deeply personal one. The project was heavily shaped by his recent journey through physical recovery and spiritual growth following life-saving open-heart surgery. These days, Huge is all about finding peace, and he says this music completely reflects that mindset. Mr. Groove believes that this time around, it's more relaxed and fun versus past projects.

on his huge groove says that meant so much to him. His latest for the Shaniqui label, it's called The Phoenix. It's Huge Groove, in at number 6 this week here on the Cool Jazz Countdown.

0: We continue to wish saxophonist Huge Groove back to optimal health. His latest effort for the Shaunakee label entitled The Phoenix is in at number 6 this week here on our survey. That brings us just about to the halfway point, but stay with us, much more on the way. We'll see who's sitting in that top spot when the Cool Jazz Countdown continues after this.
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3: Well, family, welcome back to the second half of this week's Top 10. Next to Cal LaRue, my name is Marcellus Shepard, the bass man. Well, we kick off the second half of this week's Top 10 with the latest project of pianist Helen Sung. With 2 decades under her belt professionally, she has a nice discography, releasing 10 albums in the span of 13 of those years. Now, coming back with her 11th album as a leader, Sung decided to flip the script and released her first big band album. It's called Oracles, in dedication to the jazz oracles who inspired her, from Kenny Barron to Herbie, Ron Carter, and others, like her former teachers at the Thelonious Monk Institute of Jazz. Well, with this being her first big band excursion, Sung leaned on the expertise of conductor Alan Ferber to bring it all together. When listening to the album, you think that she'd been leading big bands all her life, though. Passion and grace fill the space with this 17-piece ensemble. It's on Sunnyside Records. Here's the Helen Sung Big Band with Oracles, holding

0: You know, I really think she would be worth your time to go out and see live. The Helen Sung Big Band have a few dates on the tour schedule. The album is called Oracles, and you'll find it on Sunnyside Records. And it holds steady at number 5 right here on the Cool Jazz Countdown.
1: All righty, thank you so much. Baseball guitarist, producer, composer Nils has been on a roll over the last few years, whether it be on the road, bringing his music to the people, or experimenting with sounds in his home studio, or creating the magic with his trusted circle of collaborators. Nils stays busy. So what about those precious moments away from the work? Well, even though he loves the quiet peace of relaxing at home, Nils is an avid concert goer who looks to other artists for inspiration. For instance, it was a casual night out a while back at a show featuring late jazz rock electronica guitarist Jeff Beck that completely changed how he, Nils, practices and plays his guitar. The latest body of work from Nils is his 14th album as a leader, and the title was born out of his musical philosophy for the album, which is, when the groove is right, you don't have to push it. You just have to let it flow. It's Nils right here. The album's called Chill It. You'll find it on Baja TSR and in the number 4 spot this week here on the Cool Jazz Countdown.

0: Well, it's kind of a long phrase for a t-shirt, but it's definitely a mantra to live by. When the groove is right, you don't have to push it. You just have to let it flow. That's the philosophy of Nils and his latest for Baja TSR. It's called Chill It. And it's holding steady in the number 4 spot on this week's survey. Bass?
1: Yes, well, family, we do invite you to listen to this and other recent episodes of the Cool Jazz Countdown. 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Just type in Cool Jazz Countdown, then like and subscribe to the program on that platform as well. We thank you in advance for that. Well, trombonist, composer, arranger, and bandleader Conrad Herwig has been paying homage for quite a while now. He has this remarkable knack for presenting artists' repertoire with Latin flair. For his latest album, he's showcasing the music of Chick Corea on the Latin side, pulling from various parts of Corea's discography. Tunes taken from his return to Forever Years to tunes just under his own moniker. Herwig teams up with co-arranger and pianist Bill O'Connell to assist with bringing these tunes to life, and they're joined by trumpeter Alex Norris, bassist Ruben Rodriguez with Robbie Amin on drums, and Mauricio Herrera holding it down on congas to add that percussive flair that moves the sound effortlessly between swing and timbao. This one marks the 30th anniversary of his series. Here's trombonist Conrad Herwig with the Latin side of Chick Corea. It's in the 3 spot this week here on the Cool Jazz Countdown.

0: highly inventive for sure, the Latin side of Chick Corea, being explored on the Savant label through trombonist Conrad Herwig, holding steady at number 3, right here on the Cool Jazz Countdown.
1: Alrighty, man. Well, with what has shown to be some of his most personal work to date, guitarist and composer Steve Oliver has crafted an album centered around resilience, renewal, and moving forward. The primary catalyst for the new album was the loss of his close friend and longtime collaborator, percussionist Steve Reed. Reed toured extensively with Oliver and was an integral part of his musical circle. Oliver noted that watching Reed, quote unquote, walk through fire with quiet strength and wisdom taught him how to rise from the ashes. Blending contemporary jazz, R&B, pop, and world music textures driven by acoustic, electric, and nylon string guitars, as Steve Oliver has always done. That's what we get on this latest project. Special guests include Peter White, Will Donato, and Gerald Albright. It's guitarist Steve Oliver right here with Inner Fire. You'll find it on Wide Sky Recordings, holding steady in the number 2 spot this week here on the Cool Jazz Countdown.

0: guitarist Steve Oliver right there. His latest for Wide Sky Recordings entitled Inner Fire. And it comes in at number 2 this week here on our survey. Alrighty, bass, as we head down the home stretch, the floor is yours, sir. Who's got that top spot this week?
1: Yes, pianist Emmett Cohen. He's keeping the past alive here in the future, paying homage and giving reverence to those greats that have gone before us. In his Master Legacy series, he's highlighted the music of Jimmy Cobb, then Ron Carter, and now, on his latest for Mac Avenue, he's giving a nod to two greats who would have celebrated their 100 birthdays here in 2026, both Miles Davis and John Coltrane. He's been touring in support of their centenaries. Cohen works out with Nakamura on bass, Farnsworth on drums, with Miles alumnus guests Ron Carter and tenor saxophonist George Coleman. Cohen composed a 3-part suite for the album. It features Jeremy Pelt on trumpet, and it will definitely move you. From classics Blue Train to Budo, this is a well-thought and executed tribute, worthy of your ears. With 5 weeks under his belt at the top of the charts, is pianist Emmett Cohen with Universal Truth, holding on tight to the number one position here on the Cool Jazz Countdown.

0: I told you it's worth your ears for sure. You gotta turn it up, man. Get the full vibe of it. On Mac Avenue Records, the album Universal Truth. Congrats again to Emmett Cohen, 5 weeks straight at the top. Here on The Cool Jazz Countdown. Well, we hate to do it, but that's going to do it for this week's edition of The Cool Jazz Countdown. We've counted them down for you. Congrats again to Emmett Cohen, holding on to that top spot. Inviting you to listen again via our podcast. 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
1: You can have him. I don't want him. He's not worth fighting for. Besides, there are plenty more where he came from. 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I don't want him. I'm giving him the sack. Where he came from. I could never make him happy. He'd be better off

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1: This is right here. 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I promise you. 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